0: When you're missing home, only know you love her when you let her go. And you let her go.
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1: I'm going on during this time. I feel there's no one to save me. This all or nothing really got away. You're driving me crazy.

changed. And I traveled around the world, think where you living at now. I heard you moved to Austin, got an apartment and settled down. And every once in a while, I start texting, write a paragraph.

Sommerfeeling pur. Radio FM 1. Shine bright like a diamond. Shine bright.